Some great advice there from Chinese American Bear with the song Turn Up the Radio. You are listening to 91.1 WNXP. I am Catherine Edwards filling in for Marquise Munson. You can usually hear me Saturday afternoons from 4 to 7. I always bring some brand new music that I find across the internet in the vein of no wave, punk, and post-punk. So if that's something you are interested in, I have some great news. I have brought along some of those songs to play for you tonight, and I have one coming up now. We are headed to Berlin, Germany, with the self-described rock and punk music trio named Magazzino. They just released their debut EP over on their Bandcamp. This is a home-recorded release, and I'm a DIY girl, so that always excites me. There's 6 songs on this EP as well, so a little bit to listen to get their vibe as a band. We're going to be listening to the song California Style by Magazzino.

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I am Catherine Edwards, filling in for Marquise Munson tonight. You can usually hear me Saturday afternoons, where I bring brand new music to the radio station. I do have more of those songs to play for you later in the hour, so do stick around. But first, I have some new music by the band Slow Pulp. They will be going on tour this fall. I checked the dates over on their website. They won't be coming to Nashville, but they will have two shows pretty close by. On October 16th, they'll be playing in St. Louis, and on November 7th, they'll be in Atlanta. So you have two opportunities with varying drives to catch them live. 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

0: R&B and soul as a genre has gotten a lot of people's attention over the last couple of years, and Nashville has responded. All throughout the month of June, we are putting a spotlight on Nashville's R&B and soul scene for our WNXP Nashville Artist of the Month. Here's one of the artists carving their own path in the scene.
1: Yo, what's up, everybody? It's your boy Sheldon, and we are here at WNXP. As artists, we have the opportunity to really create and explore and go in depth. And even when you're back to your conversation about like Nashville and like Nashville country, like the foundations of the city itself, Music City, comes from a historically black college, from Fisk University. If it weren't for the Fisk Jubilee Singers, Music City wouldn't even be named Music City. So if the foundation of this city is black, then we need to uphold that. And I'm so bold about that, and I'm so big about that, because I feel like sometimes we forget to acknowledge and forget to pay respect to the people who really came before us in tandem. Like, it's not just one specific group that made up the city. It is not one specific group that defines Nashville. Nashville is ever encompassing in so much rich, beautiful, deep culture, and I feel like it is my responsibility always for any platform that I'm on to make sure that we highlight that, to make sure that I be like, hey, here's what's going on. This is cool, but let's recenter it. Let's bring it back to the actual core and the horcrux of this whole thing, which is black and brown bodies who help build this city and help shape the city just as much as our non-brown and black counterparts did. Like, you know, so I'm just really grateful to be specifically a black artist from Nashville making R&B, and I'm proud of it, and I'm just so excited to see what my city has to offer specifically in R&B, because I feel like in the past couple of years there's been a scene and a highlight on, you know, hip-hop culture and rap, which is amazing, and I'm so grateful for that. And there are so many talented rappers in my city, man. Like, but I really do feel like R&B sometimes gets no recognition in my city. And if it is, they don't look like me. Let's just be real. I just got to be real. They do not look like me. And I want to make sure that if I'm going to be making rhythm and blues and soul music in my city, I want to make it as authentically as possible and as genuinely as possible. And it's going to look like me because I made it.
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I am Catherine Edwards, filling in for Marquise Munson tonight. And up next, I do have more of that promised brand new music for your listening ears. I have the self-described extraterrestrial anarcho-slump dirge from the Leeds, UK weirdo hive mind, the band Solderer. On May the 29th, they released a split with the band Gravelbed. It was in preparation for their dual tour through Spain and Portugal. We're going to be listening to the A side, which is the Solderer side. This is the song Try.

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I'm Catherine Edwards. I am filling in for Marquise Munson tonight. Thanks so much for sticking around. I have one more hour with you tonight, and I still have a couple more brand new songs that I have played on my usual slot on Saturday afternoon. So I will see you then. Up next, The Sacred Souls with Any Old Fool.

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I am Catherine Edwards. I have been filling in for Marquise Munson tonight. You can usually hear me Saturday afternoons from 4 to 7, where I bring in some new music that I find on the internet in my listening habits, usually in the vein of punk, post-punk, no wave. So I do have a couple of those songs to play for you this hour coming up. But first, I do have a song by Snail Mail. She will be going on tour this fall. You can catch her live in Nashville, Tennessee at Brooklyn Bowl on October the 14th. This is the song Tractor Beam.

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I am Catherine Edwards, filling in for Marquise Munson this evening. Up next, I have some more brand new music to share with you all. We are headed to Berlin, Germany with the band D-Nopf. I found out about their first demo via the Mascara Rocks record label. They are a DIY feminist punk label, and they have reissued this band's first demo on cassette as their French version. The label also put up some information about the release. It says initially self-released by the band in February 2026. This is the French version of their EP, super catchy synth punk from Berlin a la Exmal Deutschland meets Kleenex pillow punk as they define themselves. We're going to be listening to the song Total Control, Parenthetical Ego by D-Nopf.

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I am Catherine Edwards, filling in for Marquise Munson. Up next, I have my final new song to share with you all tonight, again, to get a taste of what you could be hearing if you tune in to my usual hours on Saturday, 4 to 7. We're going to head to Chechen, Poland for a release by a record label that I follow. It's either SYF Records or S-Y-F. They are a micro DIY, a lo-fi label. That is their self-description. But on June the 22nd, they put out the second demo by the solo act Prizpal. This is a 12-song EP, a lot for you to sink your teeth into. I couldn't find a lot about this band online. Sometimes I prefer that. This is the song Stanga by Prizpal.

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As we celebrate the United States' 250th anniversary, we want to know, what is your American anthem? It can be pride, protest, or anything in between. What song captures our country for you? We want your voices in the mix. 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And we will air the All-American Anthem special on July 4th at 10 a.m. and 4 p.m.

Our time together has come to an end here on 91.1 WNXP. I have been Catherine Edwards filling in for Marquise Munson tonight. You have been Nashville. Thanks so much for sticking around. If you want to talk about any of the songs that I played tonight or give me any suggestions or just talk about what you've been listening to, you can always reach me via email at Catherine@WNXP.org. That's Catherine, K-A-T-H-R-Y-N, at WNXP. .org. I'm going to be hanging out with you a lot this week. I'll be filling in for Marquise Tuesday and Wednesday night, and I will also be on the air my usual time, July 4th, Saturday, 4 to 7. So I will see you at one of those times. We're going to end the hour strong. 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
0: Welcome to the New Music Experience, everybody. I'm Jason Moon Wilkins. Thank you for tuning in. And thanks to the sponsor of this show, Imogene & Willie. They've just announced a very cool collaboration with Farm Aid just in time for July 4th. They're launching two graphic tees, 20% of the sales going directly to Farm Aid to help out farmers and their families in this time of need. On the show today, we have special guest Devin Gilfillian from right here in Nashville, Tennessee, longtime Philadelphian, and at this point, longtime Nashvillian. We get into his new record, and of course, we're still giddy, I think is the right word, from the celebration on Friday at the Summer Line Series and the launch of his new record as well. To start off the show, we're going to have something that kind of proves my point when I always refer to artists as the real music discovery engine. We do a good job, but artists do a great job. So whenever I meet an artist, I'm always asking them, what are they listening to? Turns out, folks like Lorde and Billie Eilish are very into the artist known as Chanel Beads. And so are you. I actually heard about that band about 2 years ago almost from a WNXP listener. So shout out to you as well. I agree with all of you, with Lorde, Billie Eilish, and the listeners of WNXP, and that this is really good. Very much looking forward to Chanel Beads coming to Nashville to support this excellent new record, which features this song to start off the new music experience.

0: That is Alt-J frontman Joe Newman in his solo guise as J. Jerome 87 and solo debut here on the New Music Experience. He says his new record, The Canyon, very much inspired by the birth of his daughter, which also led him to exploring some sounds that he hadn't used so much in Alt-J, like the blues and soul music of his youth. Up next on the show, a band that is very familiar to WNXP listeners and the New Music Experience, Pearl and the Oysters. It's hard to believe. They're now on their sixth record. It's called Monkey Mind, and it delves even deeper into topical and socio-political lyrics, but also that melding of sound that they have done over their career of Stereolab and Krautrock with the new wave of jazz rock, think like Domi and J.D. Beck, and some just pure sunshine funk. This is Pearl and the Oysters on the New Music Experience.
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A Boston five-piece with Nashville ties, and now I think really a growing Nashville fan base as well. They're called Fi Lacey, that song right there from their debut album, Elephant in the Room. You just heard it on the New Music Experience, and you've heard that band on the station before. Their new album, produced by Dan Arbach of the Black Keys, signed to his Easy Eye Sound label. And the band say when Dan reached out to them, to say, hey, I really like you guys, I'd like to work with you, it was the greatest shock of their life. Now they've come down to Nashville, they've been writing with Dan and Daniel Tashin, and now they have the debut record out into the world. Up next, an artist who you've heard on the station before, but whose sound really does seem to change from record to record and sometimes song to song. Her name is Tasha. She's originally out of Chicago, but recently moved to New York to be in the Sufjan Stevens off-Broadway production of Illinois, appropriately enough. But I think very much in league with some Chicago artists and artists who are always sort of challenging genre. And I think of two of the artists who are on her new album, like Lorraine and Jamila Woods. This is Tasha from You Are Spring with the song Clarion on the New Music Experience.

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That is the Austin-based band known as Proun, P-R-O-U-N. That's from their debut album, just came out, called Maybe Luck. It's led by Jamie Weed, who says the new album is all about her transition, self-exploration, and the passage of time. Up next on the show, we're going to go from Austin to Philly, which was recently declared on Instagram, at least, and other social media, as the soul, the heart and soul of the indie universe. That's a big declaration, but it is hard to argue with the incredible amount of great indie music coming out of Philly right now, including this new, very hard to Google band who just signed a 4AD. They're called At. Yes, like the at sign. As a matter of fact, I think I'm going to refer to them as the at sign, which is a little bit easier to remember. Their debut single has already got a great review from Pitchfork. They say it's tender, faintly medieval sounding folk song. It has its hands clasped and its heart on its sleeve. Actually agree with Pitchfork on this one. I really like it. It's called Auto Smile, and you're listening to it on the New Music Experience.

That is new Nashville music on the New Music Experience. Melena Cole is the name of the project from Nashville-based musician Logan Horniak. Just announced a signing to the highly influential and very cool label out of Philly. That's two Philly mentions in this show, called Julia's War. They recently, of course, they put out They Are Gutting a Body of Water and have become a very influential go-to label. Very cool that they have a Nashville signing now. Melena Cole's record is coming out on Julia's War in August. Up next, music from an artist who has a little bit of a Nashville tie. His sister famously goes to college here, and his dad is, okay, even more famously, Chris Martin from Coldplay. They're kind of underplaying this band, and I get it. It's tough to be in a situation like this following in such big footsteps. But I will say, I heard this without knowing anything about who it was and Shazammed it because I liked the song. I just thought it was good. Reminded me of Royal Otis. The name of the project is People I've Met. They just released a new EP called Bunny, and I'm going to play it right now on the New Music Experience.

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2: Big shout out again to Imogene and Willie for sponsoring this show. You can check out the new designs they've collaborated with Farm Aid, launching on July 4th. 20% of the proceeds of that going to support farmers. Up next on the show, as promised, our interview with Devin Gilfillian. You can find the full version between Celia and Devin. It's a lot of fun to listen to over through our podcast feed on the record or through the app. If you don't have the app, y'all, you need to get the app. It makes CarPlay, all this stuff, so much easier. And you can grab any of those interviews on demand right away. Devin gets into some great stuff with us here. We have fun, but we also get into the hard life situations that are behind this new record, Time Will Tell. And we also find out what the deal is with his recent hat choices. But we'll start off with Celia asking Devin about his song, IRL.
3: I want to talk about IRL. I think it's resonating with audiences because it's a jam, but also like it's so relevant still. Like COVID took us away from one another and we were only existing through screens. But also like modern dating is mostly through screens.
4: Yo.
3: And I think we're all starved for connections IRL. Was that sort of the inspiration of this song, or is it just... it's just a hot song.
4: Absolutely. No, like, no. I definitely wanted it to be hot, you know. But I wanted, that is what I was feeling, you know. I was feeling this, like, this disconnection with reality. And, like, as a musician, our job is to get on a phone and to, like, get on a screen and look at everything that's working, that people are paying attention to, and to, like, keep scrolling and, like... and my brain it feels like it's melting out of my head. I just wanted to go in the woods. I wonder what it would be like if I was just like a man that lived on a lake, lived off the land and fished and, you know, and like didn't have a phone. And I was craving that deeply. And I know that like with AI and all these things happening, I just watched this movie with Sam Rockwell, Good Luck, Have Fun, Don't Die. It's like all about how AI is just like taking over the world and creating a reality that is even better than the reality that we're living in. And, you know, just like, don't worry, just get hooked up to feeding tubes and put this mask on and you can live in a better reality. I feel like people are craving real connection. The Gen Alphas, even the Gen Zs are getting tired of dating apps and mm-hmm. all this phone business. Like if we had, remember we had a flip phone?
3: I loved it.
4: Oh, we were free.
3: You would put it away for like hours at a time. It wasn't in your pocket always.
4: Yeah.
3: Just, what a world.
4: You were just living in the moment.
3: I remember.
4: You know? And like, that's what I wanted. And I got Jamie Liddell and Isaiah Baird. I got to write it with them. And like, we just were in the room and, you know, I was like, I want it in real life. Give it to me in real life. You know, just yelling that. And that's fine. Eventually, like, we got into the writing the lyrics. But it was so fun.

0: What is the source material you feel comfortable talking about? Because I feel like a lot has happened in your life since your last record and a lot went into this. But, you know, you're going to be comfortable or have to be comfortable talking about this as you tour this record and do press for this record. So what can you tell me as your friend?
1: You know,
0: Celia,
1: got to keep it real now. There's no getting around it. I made the album, you know, it feels like, you know, it's when this album is a diary. It feels like a diary entry for the past 2 years. And it's like one of those things, you know, when you have a friend that's in a relationship that they're not happy in, and like, you know, they're just constantly complaining about it, and like, you're just like, you know, you've been talking and complaining about this thing for like a year now, and it was kind of like that. It was like I was writing all these songs and it kept sneaking its way in and out of it, and you know, and all this to say that, listen, like, there's a reason why I was in that relationship, and I was in love with her, you know, and sometimes you fall out of love after a while. Two people grow apart and they can't grow back together, and they're not willing to do, you know, to compromise in whatever way, you know, one of the persons aren't willing to compromise, and it falls all the way apart. And we learn from that. It sucks. But you know, that's kind of what happened, and I was fighting for that relationship, and in the fighting for it came out songs like Let's Stop Effing Around, uh-huh, and you know, Moonflower, and you know, and then in the like giving up on it, and at the end of it, like, came out these songs like You Can Hate Me Now and Time. But it's not all about that too. It is like, that definitely was a hard part of the time that I was going through, but also there was crazy things, like my dad had a heart attack, and that was like, whoa, that shook my perspective of what was important in my life, and the how precious the time that we get on this planet is. And thank God that he made it through and got some stints, and he's going to the gym 3-4 times a week.
0: He's the man, honestly.
1: He's crazy. I'm like, and he has wedding gigs like every weekend, going up to Philly and doing his thing up there. Like he's still killing it. And so, you know, I'm so grateful that my parents are now living in Lebanon. They're right down the road. So like, I got family close by, and that's, you know, just that in the past 2 years, just, you know, all those things show me how important these things are, the people in your life are, you know, your friends, your family, especially your family. And that's also what the record is about, too.

0: One last question about sort of the vibe of Time Will Tell. I remember seeing some early shots of, you know, stills and also video. And I'm like, okay, Cowboy Devin, like, this is like your Man in Black era. And I don't know if that was to match the tone of the record or just kind of something fun to do. Is this like a reinvention, an alter ego, or an adaptation?
1: You know, to me, this album, it's my tribute to the soul of Nashville, the soul music that takes place here in Nashville. And Nashville is black. You know, it's all the things. It's black, white, and all. There's so many different people that live here in this city. And, you know, soul music is one of the things that does come out of this city. And to me, I wanted to take the inspiration from the country music that I do love here, like, you know, Sturgill Simpson and Chris Stapleton. And, you know, there's different flavors of you know, I love pedal steel. There's pedal steel on the album. And Hold On, to me, it feels like this spaghetti western, mm-hmm. you know, that and I love cinematic soul and David Axelrod. And, you know, I love Django Unchained and like the soundtrack to that and Quentin Tarantino. So like, I wanted it to feel cinematic. And so it was definitely just a nod. And it was like, also like, heck yeah, I can wear a cowboy hat and do the thing. And
0: it's a vibe.
1: Yeah. Yeah.
0: And you were running too. You were running.
1: I was running for my dear life.

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0: G'day, Nashville Legends. We're Gang of Yous from Sydney via London.
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thing that we're all composed of, our mere purpose, diluted, absolute anomalies, feeling worthless. 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
0: Bringing that Southern Fried Funk for your ear holes. 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

pulling up in that new toy. The wrist on that boy, rock star like Pink Floyd. Waving at rude boy, I'm waving at you, boy. Ran off on the plug too like True Goy. Imagine me, dude, boy. 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Can get litter than lit, boy. You don't take these type of risks, boy. Cause this boy been throwing that D like Rich Boy. You miss, boy. Your numbers don't add up on the blue. That was 10 years ago. If you know, you know.

I know your phone is in your hand all the time. 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

Ladies and gentlemen, I'm gonna tell you about one of the many men. Name is irrelevant, height is irrelevant. He was 1 out of 10. I wish that I knew it then. I'm still recovering. Truly invulnerable, I love a sentiment. Quickly I opened up, I learned my lesson then. 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

Ah, song is such a jam. Coming out of Modest Mouse, too, that was Dive Under the Sun, a song from yesteryear, but a band that's going to be back this fall when they open for Interpol. We have tickets to give away over at WNXP.org/giveaways, and I think that'll be a hot ticket now that Interpol has announced a new record, too. Although I'd probably go just to hear songs from Antics, let's be honest, and Dive's song, that one, Under the Sun. French Police also opening, so that is a three-band bill, folks. Plan accordingly. Luckily for you and for me, all of my fellow early risers, that is a Saturday night, so hopefully Sunday morning you won't be too worse for the wear, and we won't be looking at the, you know, 6 o'clock clock right now. It's Tuesday, and you're listening to WNXP. I'm glad that you're here. Here's Slowpoke's Better Man.

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As we celebrate the United States' 250th anniversary, we want to know, what is your American anthem? It can be pride, protest, or anything in between. What song captures our country for you? We want your voices in the mix. So by July 1st, dial 615-320-9100 to make your request, or leave us a voicemail through the WNXP app. Say your name, your neighborhood, the song you chose, and why, and we will air the All-American Anthem special on July 4th at 10 a.m. and 4 p.m.

Julia Jacklin is back with a new record in September, and I'm very excited to hear even more songs from it since that one's such a strong first single. Get Away From Me, The Gym comes this fall, or I guess right at the beginning of fall, September 25th. Technically, we're just now in the summer. Did you see the full moon last night or this morning? Epic. I'm happy that we have shows on the calendar for all through this summer and fall. One such show, if you are of the easy listening variety, and I mean that in a complimentary way, is August 25th at Ascend Amphitheater. That is Jack Johnson, who has a new surf film out. It's basically a documentary about his life as a surfer, filmmaker, and now performing artist. Has a great score with some of the bands that are also opening for him on this tour. Hermanos Gutierrez, fantastic. We've had them in our Sonic Cathedral. So they helped do this record and the soundtrack, rather, of the documentary. But also they have opening for them on a few dates, including the one here in Nashville, Lake Street Dive. And Rachel, the singer of this band, has Middle Tennessee roots. Here's a throwback called Good Kisser. Again, that show, Lake Street Dive and Jack Johnson, August 25th. If you go.

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0: for our WNXP Nashville Artist of the Month, we're not focusing on a particular artist. We are highlighting an entire scene. Nashville's R&B and soul scene is on the rise, and here's one of the artists at the forefront.
1: Yo, what's up, everybody? It's your boy Sheldon, and we are here at WNXP. Like, I remember going to Lowe's show, Lone Norel, before I even knew her. I remember going to see Tim and see Chuck perform and see Brian perform and see Mike perform before I even really knew them as even like mutuals or even peers. And so the fact that I'm actively in these same spaces now, like I'm just like, hey, what's going on? I don't take that lightly because it's different when people on the outside respect you, but when somebody who is doing this with you respects you, who is also doing excellent work, it's like, I see you, I validate you, I understand what you're going through. That means everything to me because that means I'm on the right trajectory. They showed me that in order to really do this on a local level, you're going to have to continue to push yourself and you're going to have to continue to be okay with being uncomfortable, be okay with being frustrated sometimes because especially as a black artist here in Nashville, who's not doing anything outside of like indie or pop or country, we're always continuously trying to like find our footing, right? But what I realized is I'm not trying to find any footing. I'm going to build my own foundation. I'm going to do things unorthodox. I don't care about following trends. I don't care about what my city is turning into. You could look at any neighborhood and find a house that doesn't belong there, of course. But in that, the foundations still stand, the roots still stand. And I want to make sure that however I'm conveying my art is true to myself. It's a little unconventional. Sure, I don't care about being conventional anyway. I wasn't trying to be a conventional artist in the first place. So yeah, I think seeing them do that, seeing them put themselves out there, push themselves creatively, artistically, and not letting any type of margin define them and still just putting out the best art that they can, that's what inspires me.
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I love those strings on that track, White Lilies from Sheldon, who had a beautiful introduction to not just that song specifically, but how he makes his art and why he feels so at home here making art, because everybody's sort of doing their own thing and yet helping one another. Gorgeous. I've really been so impressed this month by all the great interview clips in the Nashville R&B scene, which has served as our Nashville Artist of the Month spotlight. You know, sometimes it's a solo artist, sometimes it's a band. And in this case, it's sort of collective of folks that help each other out. And I assume not only like guest on each other's songs, but go see each other's shows. Some of them live together. It's quite sweet. So find more content at WNXP.org on artists like Sheldon that you can follow and support way beyond Black Music Appreciation Month. I'm looking forward to more songs from Sheldon. Here's Widow's Peak, who was just here recently, and their album Roses is a clear, you know, top five favorite record for me so far this year. Who knows what's going to happen the latter half of 2026, but I don't know that anything will eclipse quite like it can these songs that are just so, I don't know, feels like real Americana, you know, almost like Tom Petty Americana, kind of undeniable. Here's If You Change on WNXP.

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1: Can you talk about composition a little bit? And maybe you can use the newest songs as an example, because you have a pretty deep catalog.
0: Well, for, like, I suppose Pax Romana, it's just going to town on as many ideas as possible and then condensing it into one kind of track. But, like, we watched Animals as Leaders play on a cruise boat going from Florida to Dominican Republic. And so you couldn't get off for 5 days, and they played 3 sets. And I think I watched religiously each one and was like, oh my God, like, all right, whatever Tosin Abasi is doing, that's my attempt. It's Pax Romana. It's like, all right, is it any good?
2: No,
0: I think I try to put it, yeah, it doesn't. Trying to do it at least like a Porn Crumpets world or way, just to kind of add some beef to the set. I think it was cool. And I've never really, I think that's the first song that might be in a different key, like tuning. Maybe.
1: Were you just messing around on the guitar and you're like, this sounds cool?
0: Yeah. Oh, it's always been either just standard E or standard D. And I thought, you know, I'm going to make this drop C. And that's
2: heavier means lower, right?
0: Yeah, that's
2: gravity.

I used to have an aversion to playing hard stuff before, I don't know, 7:30, 8 o'clock. Like, oh, I can't shock and awe people. And then I remembered sometimes that's what you need. Maybe those among you that don't drink coffee, what is your get up and go? What's going to put a pep in your step? Maybe it's Psychedelic Porn Crumpets from Australia. That song March On for Pax Romana. It was on a record a couple records ago. They're quite prolific, like some of their peers, King Gizzard and the Lizard Wizard. And I loved talking to them when they were here last year. And that was a surprise, really fantastic, surprise to me, favorite show of last year. It was excellent. They are playing Shaky Knees Festival in Atlanta. And Shaky Knees had announced these late night shows, like a bunch of them, after the full festival day. If you have it in you, talk about get up and go, to go to a late night show that starts at midnight. Psychedelic Porn Crumpets was one such show. But as soon as I set this up for you, I looked and it's already sold out. Womp womp. That's Friday, September 18th. Maybe you phone a friend. You know somebody at the Earl in Atlanta, in East Atlanta, and they can get you into that show. They are so much fun. But yeah, they're playing a regular festival set too. If you want to find Psychedelic Porn Crumpets on the record last year here in WNXP land, you can find that on our podcast channel, where I've also just dropped the Devin Gilfillian interview, which you might have heard on the New Music Experience yesterday, snippets of, but we have that in full too. We love getting to sit down in, you know, in person, as in the case of those last two artists, but also virtually when we have to, you know, talk from far away. We love to sit down and get into it with artists about their art. And you have told us that you appreciate the artist coverage and hearing from artists themselves about their work. So we're going to keep doing that. And you can find a bunch of music stories at WNXP.org. Here's Pawpaw Rods, Give It To Me Straight. New music on WNXP. Top of the morning to you.

Coming on strong, the Block Party single, their forthcoming record, and very excited to see them at Ryman Auditorium. I mean, that's my favorite place to see music, and that's one of my favorite bands from earlier this century. I have to admit, I haven't kept up with them. I mean, a lot of times folks' music tastes peak when they're adolescents or early adults because there's just something that's imprinted at that time in your life. So you're not alone if you think, oh, I only recognize a couple of songs I hear on WNXP and stuff that you liked when you were younger. That's normal. But in fact, we have learned that folks of all ages like this station because we pepper in old stuff, new stuff. And if this is something that has happened to you, if you've been radicalized by WNXP or maybe just brought back in gently to the idea of music discovery, will you tell us? It's really nice to hear from you. And we do have testimonials that we use throughout the year. But I'm always looking for your voices on the station, and not just mine and not just artists, but you, the listener, because you power this thing. 615-320-9100 is our phone number. We also have a way through the app that you can leave a voicemail. And I've gotten both ways some great requests for this weekend's special program called All American Anthems. What does America sound like and feel like to you in song? And it could be, as Jason said, about pride or about protest, anything in between. Some really kind of off the wall requests have come in so far. I'm excited to put that show together. So it's kind of like Thematic Static Part 2, but it's for 4th of July specifically at our 250th birthday. Again, that number is 615-320-9100. We're going to try to put this all together before the holiday observed, which is the 3rd. So if you can help a sister out and get your voices in the mix with your requests, we'd really appreciate it. And again, that show is July 4th. It's going to air after Thematic Static. So 10 a.m. and 4 p.m. twice on the 4th of July, All American Anthems. Here's an artist called Chanel Beads, Song for the Messenger on your Tuesday morning. Tune to WNXP.

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0: Do you feel emergent?
1: I think it's y'all's fault. And I was like, who knows me in any of these worlds? I think it's because you guys have played enough where I'm being taken serious. But I'm like, I don't have any. I don't know. That's my imposter.
0: So you're surprised?
1: I am.
0: You're surprised to be recognized in this particular community of Americana?
1: Yes.
0: So the Dolls Boys were just saying that they love this sort of being a bigger tent because artists like you, they named you, can dabble in all different genres and be recognized in this community too. Does that make sense to you? Like that Americana is a bigger umbrella maybe?
1: Well, I don't want to be like oppositional, but I feel like they're like us and maybe Dawes coming up in that sort of indie world where it's very gatekeepy and it's about like, who do you know and what scene are you in and what town? Oh, we're Brooklyn. Oh, we're Austin. Oh, we're LA. Oh, we're Oakland. Like, and there's all these scenes. And so it's not about this sort of big umbrella, maybe like the publications or the festivals, right? We're like, oh, we know if Pitchfork writes about it, it's X, Y, or Z. But now we're just like, I don't know, 15 years past the gatekeeper being a real important thing. And I guess I'm happy to be invited, but I'm like, whose radar did I somehow fall into?

Medium build on 91.1 WNXP. Wow. We're loving that he just announced a new record and a new song. And he just played a show last night in London to celebrate the album announcement and launch. So it's going to be called King of Having Fun. It's out on September 4th. And then we have that song Armor. Now, the interview clip you heard was at the Americana Honors and Awards. He was nominated for Emerging Act of the Year, ultimately didn't get that. But he was, you know, in high esteem of other folks that were there that were like, he's such a rising star. And you heard him sort of speak plainly about the music business and how it can feel kind of gatekeepy depending on what scene you're in. And maybe Americana is a little more inclusive these days than it used to be and can feel a little less, I don't know, uppity, maybe. I am very fortunate to come to this job from the nonprofit world and not from the music business world. And I say that with all the kindness in my heart for the people that work in music to elevate art. Now we know there's some bad actors in the mix. And I just want to celebrate an anniversary today of 7 years ago when Taylor Swift's catalog was bought out. You know, she was 15 when she signed to a record label. And then, so the story goes, her first six records no longer belong to her as of June 2019. Now she has them back. But before then, between 2019 and now, she has re-recorded Taylor's versions of four of her records. And that is when you're like, I am a business man. You know, she just took it into her own hands. Now you have to be a superstar to do that, I guess, with the resources. But she's been on the record talking about her artistry and why this is so meaningful for her. So I think it's that time that I should buy Taylor Swift, which is like five times a year. It seems like a big music business anniversary. And now I guess the record has been corrected. This, though, pretty interesting to record it first when you're 18, reflecting upon early high school days when you're barely out, and then record it again when you're 31, thinking about being 15.

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Local music from John Vincent III, who just hosted sort of a mini festival at the Basement East a couple weekends ago. That's As I Was, preceded by Hash Pipe, an old Weezer tune, which will probably, if I had to guess, if I was a betting woman, which I'm not, I would imagine they're going to play that when they play Bridgestone Arena. We do have tickets to give away at wnxp.org/giveaways. And as a reminder, the openers of that show, also awesome. So make sure to get there in time for Silver Sun Pickups and the Shins. What's a little indie girl to do? We also had Mercy in there featuring Yasmin Lacey after a 15 Taylor's version sing-along that you're only going to get occasionally. But today's the anniversary of, you know, Scooter Braun getting all of Taylor's work. And then like the Tumblr note read around the world. And then since then, she's taken back the power and the rights to her music. It is more than 7:30 and it's Tuesday, and I want to play you some old Sharon Jones and the Dap Kings. I also want to set you up for the 8 o'clock hour when I'm going to play bands and artists from countries that are playing World Cup games today. Now that we're in the rounds that count, I guess you should say, higher stakes now. And it's kind of fun to do that and to explore music from around the world. Some we already had in our library, some I found for you. So check that out. There are 3 games every day in this round. And so I'm going to be playing 6 artists all told in the 8 o'clock hour that maybe you've heard before, maybe you haven't, but they represent countries playing matches today. Here first, Sharon Jones, may she rest in power, Matter of Time.

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Yeah, live version of that one from 1985. That's Prince and the Revolution's Little Red Corvette. In honor of the very first Corvette coming off the assembly line on this day in history in 1953. Flint, Michigan. Only 300 cars were produced in that inaugural year by Chevy. And it looks like they were all white. Makes sense. So it'd be a while before you'd get a little red Corvette. But, of course, Bowling Green has the Corvette Museum. Has that sinkhole been fixed? That was wild news, wasn't it? News out of the ordinary is now ordinary. There's just so many crazy headlines at all times. I try to just focus on the music here, but I do want to point you to our sister station, WPLN. That's at 90.3 on your FM dial. A lot of you know that because you've been listening to them for 60 years. And we're just the new kid on the block, the little sister station. 91.1, been around for 5.5 years. But yeah, for local news and context that also is, you know, rooted in like local implications of national news, you can count on our reporters over there to get the scoop. So WPLN.org. I'm looking at the headlines today, including about bats and farms. Also the Nash Villager podcast, which is expertly written and read by Nina Cardona. I always learn something about Nashville's history when I listen to that pod. And then, of course, more data center news as there's a little bit of a curveball thrown by Metro governance, maybe prohibiting the data center by the zoo. All right. That's news of the day. Check it out at WPLN.org. And happy birthday to the Corvette. Here's Run the Jewels. You deserve it.

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that there is an Ecuadorian band called Dapon. Tulcan is the name of that song. And they're from Quito. They came up on a couple different lists when I was looking for indie artists out of Ecuador. And of course, they're inspired by, you know, some of the shoegazy stuff and Radiohead, Grizzly Bear. I hear all that, don't you? That's a vibe. Of course, I did find songs where they sing, but that just felt like a nice level setting. Hey, welcome to the World Cup Tuesday. Sort of tune to play. Ecuador will face off against Mexico. I will play a Mexican band that I've never played on this radio station before in this next set. They're called Valguer. And they sound a lot to me like Magdalena Bay or something, kind of psychedelic pop. Some of the songs on the album called Armageddon, which I'll play from, sound more metal. But they've gotten a lot of buzz in recent years. And again, I'm sourcing the internet for things that you might not think to Google, but I'm thinking about today as I compose a set list. Just a regular Tuesday, but because the World Cup games are ongoing, I wanted to play you bands and artists from the teams that are matched up today. This next band, this next artist is not from a World Cup country. Nia Arcas is the name of the artist, and this is Boys in Blue. Stay tuned for that Mexican group. Also some local music from an artist who has a record coming up quite soon. And then a former Nashville Artist of the Month. I'm counting for one of the teams playing today because it's his home country. Stay tuned.

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That was certainly one of the Sonic Cathedral sessions where everybody in the room was just holding their breath. So delicate, so beautiful. Peter won the Nashville Artist of the Month from years past when he released a comeback record, Comeback After Decades, because he was a big star in his home country, which is the Ivory Coast. They're playing a World Cup match today. So yes, I probably could have looked up who's currently making music in that country. But Peter One's story is so incredible. And I thought there might be a few of you listening that did not know about this artist. He moved to America and, you know, had a really great nursing career, but had just abandoned music. And so he came back a couple years ago with a comeback record. And he sings about, just important things about coming of age and also changing country. Changing continent. Check out the Peter One Sonic Cathedral session. You'll be moved, I promise. That was just a sample of it called Birds Go Die Out of Sight, Don't Go Home on 91.1 WNXP. Ivory Coast, that soccer team is playing today and they will oppose Norway. There are a lot of Norwegian bands I love. In fact, I was going to play Kings of Convenience, that duo, but it was so delicate coming out of that. I thought I needed to shake things up. You know how I do. And this band I saw for the very first time this year at the Blue Room, a sold out show for Norwegian group Slow Mosa. They make a lot of racket. I think they're really great in the hard rock arena, which sometimes you're not finding new bands that sound like this. I was delighted and my eardrums were burst. I'm not mad about it, though. There's Nothing New Under the Sun from a record that came out, I guess, during COVID, but they have new music out, too. Check out Slow Mosa on 91.1 WNXP.

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From Chicago, that's Freako on 91.1 WNXP off their new record that's still around. Swap Meet from Australia in there, too. And we're playing songs from bands and artists from countries that are playing World Cup games today. That was a mouthful. But I did this in the first round, and then now it just feels fun to do it again because I can play artists like this one. Licky Lee has a new record called The After Party, and I love it so much. She's from Sweden, and Sweden's playing today against France. So how about a Swedish dance pop artist back-to-back with a French dance pop sort of indie artist? I'm going to play a remix of the next song, or you know, the one after this, but point you to Aaron Monti's amazing show on Saturday nights. He does a lot of remixes, and he played a Lucky Again Licky Lee remix just this past weekend. But instead of playing that, I thought I would play the track from the record called Happy Now. I love it. Do check out Aaron Monti's show, and maybe you don't stay up late enough to listen to him on Saturdays. Hashtag same. I love him, though. And he is playing the DJ set. He's going to do the DJ set for our next happy hour at the Coral Club. That's a week from today. A lot of you come out just to say hey, cheers us for a second, because a portion of bar sales go to WNXP. So if you want to come by, the Coral Club's in East Nashville, and it's 5 to 7 next Tuesday. So the first Tuesday of the month is normally when we do it, and it's coming up fast after this holiday weekend. Here from the Swedish artist Licky Lee's record, The After Party, is Happy Now on WNXP.

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I heard Jason say, is an album really out before the band plays a hometown release show? The truth is, the Styrofoam Winos record is out, and it's excellent. That song Pearls is on it. But their show is not till Friday, July 24th. They're touring elsewhere. If you want to see them in town, this is a low ticket price for an amazing band. Ultra Frog, another cool experimental Nashville group. Well, it's like the project of a couple guys. They're opening. So that's going to be a really fun hometown show for Styrofoam Winos. I imagine it'll sell out because they have a lot of friends. Did you know they used to work at J&J's Market? Rest in peace. They're next to Vanderbilt. I remember going there a few times when I worked at Vandy, but it's no more. There's all sorts of things over there in Midtown now that I don't recognize. I do love to play you locals every hour. Also play you neighbors from states like North Carolina. This group is Sylvan Esso from there, and this new song is called Hot Slob. I think it rules. Oh, by the way, in case you missed it, I had Christine and the Queens in there, an artist from France, with a To Be Honest remix from SG Lewis, France, and Sweden, matched up today for the World Cup games. So I played you six artists this hour, each one from a country that's playing a World Cup game, and it's fun to be able to play you music from all over the world and all over the United States like this.

Behind every Instagram ad, commercial, or TV trailer that you see, there is a fierce battle going on for what song gets to play in the background. Music Sync is one of the last places where independent artists can still make money, but it is an increasingly crowded field. Meet the Sync Master, Katie Jelen, who's fighting to get their songs placed. She's the subject of our newest episode of Music Citizens. 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

0: does Nashville as a city and as a community mean to you? When I think of you, I think very like West Coast, and especially given everything that's happened in the last year for both of you. But what does Nashville mean as collaborators, as fans of music?
1: Nashville is a trip because I think everybody is like, if they're not a songwriter, then they understand good songs. So, and not to say that all of our songs are good necessarily, but I just feel like people are really paying attention here. And so even if it's like someone that's, you know, a valet at a hotel or a barista, like they'll want to talk about songs all of a sudden. They're like, oh wow, you know what I do? That's not that common necessarily, especially not in LA. And so like here, just everyone lives and breathes music at all times. And I've always felt so welcomed, and so like I felt like our music is so seen and accepted here in a way that it's hard to come by.
0: And also, like, it's not defined as this. I feel like you guys can shapeshift a little bit because you found crowds and all sorts of. So when I see that you're nominated for an Americana Award, I'm delighted, but I'm not like, oh, yeah, they're squarely Americana.
1: Right. It's interesting because I don't know how wide the tent is with Americana. I don't know. I'm sure there's some purists. But then also, like, we see, like, I'm looking at my friend Nick from Medium Build, and he's, like, he's a true songwriter, and that for that reason belongs in Americana. But also, he's running around with a lot of, like, more indie and contemporary leaning artists, like pop, I should say, leaning artists. And so I love that he's here, and I love that Americana like is making sure that he's under that tent as well. And I like to look at us similarly, where sure we have some folky acoustic guitar harmony songs that feel right at home in an Americana fest, and then we have some songs that don't. But for it's still to for us to be welcomed and invited, and it just feels like true to how I see what Americana is, which is a lot broader than flannels and beards and hats.

Dawes on 91.1 WNXP. You heard a little clip of them talking about working in Nashville. They're famously L.A. boys and also famously with the L.A. wildfires last year. Both lost homes or had homes severely damaged. And that was from Americana Awards when they were nominated for Duo or Group of the Year last year. And then Jesse Wells was nominated for Emerging Act of the Year. Flip it. Here a year later, Jesse Wells is nominated for Artist of the Year. 1 year later, he didn't even win Emerging Act of the Year. He just leapfrogged over to Artist of the Year nom. And in fact, Dawes will be opening for him when he plays the Pinnacle. It's one of these stories you see kind of like a Zach Bryan or a Noah Kahan, where just people latch on to this solo artist and are just riding, hitching a wagon to that star, you know? So good for him. He knows how to write a song. The Goldsmiths do as well. But that was an old Dawes song, and this is a new Jesse Wells song. You can see those two artists together coming up here soon at the Pinnacle. Find where and when at WNAXP.org/events. I can't

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I love the guitar work of Elle Kempner, who is Pale Hound, and that was from their last record that came out 2023, Eye on the Bat. Independence Day, the name of that song. Independence Day is coming up this weekend, and we are celebrating with a show curated by you, and we're going to play it twice that day because we want to know, 250 years into this project, this experiment called America, what does America mean to you? Can you tell us in song? Especially if you introduce the request with a voicemail, it's going to make the show so much richer. That's true of Thematic Static every week, too. Voicemails really give it more life. But we hope to hear from you about all American anthems. 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There's an easy way to just put it in a request there. There's like a text box. It comes to me. Or leave a voicemail, 615-320-9100. Or, and we know a lot of you are listening via the app these days, if it's in your hand and you stop safely when you get to your workplace or whatever, and you're already in the app listening via CarPlay, can you leave a voicemail that way? There's a way to contact us no matter where you are and how you're listening. So if you want to do it analog and the telephone, again, that number is 615-320-9100. What's your all-American anthem? We're going to play it, hopefully, play your request on Saturday at 10 a.m. and at 4 p.m. The show will air twice. Wow, it was on this day in 1997 that British group with a crazy iconic hairstyle, but also a really pretty aggressive sound, industrial meets rock music meets, I'll let you decide. The Prodigy released Fat of the Land on this day in 1997, and this hit was on it. Buckle up.

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That's Wilco from their 2009 self-titled release, Wilco the Album, which starts with Wilco, the song that was You Never Know. Still a live staple for that group. Yes, I played Wilco yesterday. If you're a daily listener, I appreciate your ears. We, you know, often vary, but that is a record anniversary for that record. And it's still, like I said, one that's played regularly. I played Wilco yesterday with Billy Bragg because their Mermaid Avenue recordings were brought to life at their Solid Sound Festival this past weekend in Massachusetts. But happy record anniversary to Wilco. Last time I saw them was on my birthday last year. It was on my 40th birthday. It was very special because I love them. And Waxahachie opened. And Waxahachie brought out local artist Brennan Wadle to sing with her. And they've since gone on tour together. Brennan has signed to the same label Katie Crutchfield's on as Waxahachie, which is Anti. And her record, Brennan's Does, comes out this fall. We're very excited for her. And she, you know, came up in Minnesota, but she's been in Nashville for a while. And you might have seen her out working at other arts organizations. Really excited for her new record and then her tour. She's going to support Soccer Mommy and Snail Mail on some dates, too. You might more regularly see her if you come to Americana Fest this September. Here's her new one, Pretty Little Fantasy, Brennan Wadle on WNXP.

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Big Thief's Vampire Empire on WNXP. Their band returning to Ryman Auditorium for not one but two shows in August, which is next month. No, tomorrow makes it next month. Y'all, it's really close. July 1st is tomorrow. It is so hard to believe. I hope that you have enjoyed your June and maybe you're looking forward to just a psychic reset or reset of your household expenses, whatever the changing of the months means to you this week. I'm wishing that for you. And I also hope you have a great final day of June. Big Thief coming to the Ryman in August. Also had in there Pavement, who will be here in July, two nights at the Ryman. Sold out shows. And I misspoke earlier when I was talking about live music. I was on a tear about Dawes and Jesse Wells, both of which were nominated for Americana Awards last year. They are both playing at the Pinnacle this year, but it's different shows. I just goofed. I have too many tabs open in my brain and on my Chrome right here. So once again, you're human and not AI DJ messing things up. But let me tell you, Dawes is opening for Kaleo. And then Jesse Wells has opener Hudson Freeman, who's a recent visitor to our Sonic Cathedral. All right, thanks for coming to my TED Talk. Getting it straight. Here's Brother Wallace, who was just here at the OG Basement. It's Gone with the Wind, as I am gone from the studio. Stay tuned for Jude Mason. Bye-bye.

0: On 91.1 WNXP, my name is Jude Mason. It's 9 minutes past 10 here in Nashville, Tennessee. And I'm going to be with you till 2. Thank you to Celia. I'm in a good mood today. Tomorrow I will be a wreck. That's mainly about football. If you know what it's like to be an England fan, you know why I am a little bit okay today. But I will talk about that later. But first of all, I've got a stack of great music. And that's going to be starting with a bit of a throwback in just a second.
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That's Beaches, The Beaches, out of off of Canada, and Blame Brett. And I was delighted to find out that there were not one but two opening acts before Louis Tomlinson took to the stage at the Pinnacle last night, and Beaches was the middle one. It was really awesome. And I also didn't know that Louis Tomlinson, on this big tour that he's doing, has picked only female-fronted and majority female or all-female bands to open for him. He is just giving a big leg up to all of these incredible women musicians, female musicians, because he knows his audience. And this is how you use your platform. So well done, Louis. Well done, Louis. I didn't stay for Louis Tomlinson. No, we may have left after Beaches. We decided, you know, we'll get ice cream instead, and it was good. But it was a really full house, and for that kind of show, it's really, really good. I stood right at the back downstairs in front of the sound man for Picture Parlor, who opened. They were incredible. I'm so glad I got to see them live. Ella, their lead singer, I mean, talk about an incredible voice, whether she could be Susie Sue or Joan Jett. She could be Anne from, she could be from Heart, like the singers from Heart. She just has an incredible rock voice and a really great persona. Their whole band together was really, really tight. Did I possibly turn around and yell at the sound man when he didn't turn up the lead guitar on a guitar solo in the second song? Maybe I did. I'm sorry. Even if it's not your band, you need to be concentrating. And when they do a big, here's another guitar solo, and you can't hear anything, do better, sound people, do better. But it was a great, seeing those two bands was really awesome. And even though the audience wasn't there for them, it was a great reception for everybody because they're all in there early, all of these X1D fans trying to get there right at the beginning to get a prime spot. So, you know, hopefully Louis can see them or whatever it is. But I wanted to play a different Picture Parlor song than I played yesterday because this was another highlight of the set. This is from their album, their eponymous album that came out last year, and I really like this one. This is Picture Parlor and Talk About It.

0: R&B and soul as a genre has gotten a lot of people's attention over the last couple of years, and Nashville has responded. All throughout the month of June, we are putting a spotlight on Nashville's R&B and soul scene for our WNXP Nashville Artists of the Month. Here's one of the artists carving their own path in the scene.
1: Hey, it's Arlana, and you're listening to 91.1 WNXP Nashville. I think like in certain spaces in Nashville, it feels like a hesitance to acknowledge R&B here, or there's like a quota, like we have one R&B singer for this event, so like that's good, and like neglecting the like myriad of other artists. And so like I think like hopefully over time there's like some like people open their minds to like all the things that Nashville can be within this music space. I think also just like I really love what Sheldon has been doing. Instead of kind of like asking for people to give him opportunities or waiting for opportunities, he just kind of went out and was like, I'm just going to start like making my own. And so he's got two residencies, he's constantly booked, and I think a lot of that is because he just kind of went out and was like, I'm just going to create the space. If there is no space, I will create it. Crystal Rose has done that with Touched by Sun. Like, she got here when she moved to Nashville and was like, there's not really a space for like a Black alternative artist, so I'm going to make a space for myself, and then I'm going to bring my friends. Like, that's worked for quite a few of my friends, and I think that it's really inspiring and encouraging to all of the rest of us who feel pigeonholed in a way. I think encouraging ourselves to just kind of like make it happen,

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Thank you to Amazon for supporting this program. 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So tomorrow, it's July already, people. Yep. Here we are. And so we're going to have a new Artist of the Month tomorrow. So you'll have to wait and see, because I'm not going to give any hints, mainly because I don't know who it is. But I'm looking forward to seeing who we're going to be highlighting. But if you want to know more about Alana and all of the other artists that we featured this month, please head online to WNXP.org. Here's some more new music, not from Nashville. This is Jelly Ha Ha and Bounce House.

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Behind every Instagram ad, commercial, or TV trailer that you see, there is a fierce battle going on for what song gets to play in the background. 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

Bully. Days move slow. And days are moving slowly towards our next Summerline series, but we are already excited about it. I was bummed to not be able to be there on Friday for the first one with Devin Gilfillian. But last night when I was downtown, after I left the Pinnacle, I wandered around so I could have a look for myself at the incredible area in the Nashville Yards, which is the Ascension St. Thomas Landing, where we are having our summer shows this year. And it looked beautiful. I mean, from the pictures, it looked amazing anyway. But I love the kind of little grassy knoll area that you can sit on and watch. I know they had screens up, and I know that there's going to be more and more to come as we go through the summer. But you can join us to see Bully on August 22nd. Please, please, please go to WNXP.org and hit RSVP. Come along. It is all ages. It is absolutely free. And it is really cool. It's pretty. Now we know how to get there. It's kind of easy to get there. It's down behind the Pinnacle. So it is on the north side of Broadway, right there. So the Union Station Hotel is kind of the backdrop, and it stretches back from there. You can get down a spiral staircase from the Hyatt, or you can get down a straight staircase from the Nashville Yards area where all the restaurants are. And also, if you haven't had ice cream from the ice cream shop, it's really good. If you're down there, really, really good. And weirdly affordable. So thanks to Handles or whatever it's called. Yesterday was an interesting day for the World Cup. We are talking about it a lot. I do feel like World Cup fever has taken over the United States, and not just in my crew of football loving people, soccer loving people. But yesterday definitely showed the absolute cruelty of knockout rounds going to penalty kicks. Because you have teams that just, as they say in football, park the bus, which means they just defend all the way through and then hope they win on penalties. And I hate that. It is really, really cruel. And two of the much storied European teams went out yesterday on penalty kicks, one of them being the Netherlands or Holland, which is heartbreaking for so many people who love their vibe and what they do. And Holland have always played this kind of beautiful football. And it was a real shame to see them go. And the other one who went out on penalties was Germany. I'd love to say I was heartbroken. As Rebecca Lowe said on After the Whistle, she said, what did she say? My heart bleeds. That was it. My heart bleeds. So when it comes to penalties, Germany have never lost a penalty shootout in the World Cup. They are 4-0. They won every time they've gone to penalties, they've won. Two of those have been against England. So unsurprisingly, I wasn't particularly disappointed. In fact, you should see my texts. Shout out to John, who it was great to text with, and then amazingly run into downtown last night, where we may have had a little bit of, I think the perfect German word is Schadenfreude. But I'm not going to revel too much in people going out on penalties, because England play tomorrow, the US play tomorrow, and I do not want that end for the two teams I am really, really, really cheering on. So I thought this was a pretty appropriate song. I'm sorry anyone who was supporting Germany. I'm really sorry anyone who was supporting Holland. Life, it's a bittersweet symphony.

Phylacy and Elephant on 91.1 WNXP. Before that, Body Rock Y'all to the Beat Y'all from Play, one of my favourite albums of all time. That was Moby from the year 2000. My name is Jude Mason. It's 9.5 minutes past 11, and that means it is time to turn our attention to the National Day calendar. Every day I look at this website and see what ridiculous national days it is today and ask you to help me figure out what to play to honour them. There are three today, and they are three fantastic ones. Today, it is National Outfit of the Day. So we're celebrating all things fashion, but I would rather not have songs about fashion. Let's do songs about items of clothing. So it could be songs that describe exactly what somebody's wearing or specific items of clothing. Let's do that. So because there are so many to choose from without just going broadly into fashion. So I want to have things that name an item of clothing for outfit of the day. It is National Social Media Day. Be careful. There are many, many ways that you can turn your phone into a brick, and I highly recommend them. But it's National Social Media Day. Anything that you think that talks about social media, about stuff like that, what do you think? And then the final one, it is National Meteor Watch Day. So looking at the sky, watching stars, things falling from the heavens, like songs about that, what do you think I should play? You can let me know in one of three ways. 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What songs should I play to honour National Meteor Watch Day, National Social Media Day, and National Outfit of the Day? I certainly hope one of these doesn't come down from the heavens. This is Green Dragon.

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the Womack sisters. Yes, that family Womack. And then before that, Candy Staton and Young Hearts Rung Free. Thank you so much to everybody who is getting in touch with incredible suggestions for today's National Days. I'm going to start. So the three National Days, it is Outfit of the Day. I asked for songs about items of clothing rather than just fashion per se. It is Social Media Day and it is Meteor Watch Day. Vinny says, for Outfit of the Day, how about Take Off Your Pants by Indigo D'Souza? I think it's meant to be putting on clothes rather than taking them off. And for Social Media, The News by Paramore. And for Meteor Watch, how about Comet and Golf by Almain? Carrie says, Raspberry Beret by Prince. I'm sure a lot of people are going to suggest that. You are not the only one, I can tell you that. And then she also suggested, for National Meteor Watch Day, some 80s pop perfection from Boy Meets Girl, Waiting for a Star to Fall. Standing ovation. Standing ovation. She said, I haven't thought about that song in over a decade. Emily in Atlanta says, for Outfit of the Day, Baggy Trousers by Madness. Anna says, Cake, Short Skirt, Long Jacket. Yard Act, The Trench Coat Museum. Prince, Raspberry Beret. Virtual Insanity by Jamiroquai for Social Media, which is great. An anonymous texter said, I hate country, I love Dolly, Coat of Many Colours. And then Chris says, for Outfit of the Day, New Shoes by Palantini. For Social Media, American Idiot by Green Day. Played it yesterday, but that's a good shout. And then for Meteor Watch Day, how about Black Hole Sun by Soundgarden? These are all fantastic suggestions. I may drop a track from the next little set so I can get them all in, or more of them in than I normally have time for. Well done, everybody. 615-320-9100. 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

Yo, what's up, Nashville? This is Michael Pollard. 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

That is Air and Kelly Watch the Stars in honour of National Meteor Watch Day. Also in there, we had some clips of my suggestions, which was Flo Rida and Low, because nothing sums up an outfit of the day like apple bottom jeans, boots with a fur, Reeboks with the straps, etc., etc. And the Cordettes, about the crazy guy who wears tan shoes and pink shoelaces. Also in there, we had Cake and Short Skirt, Long Jacket. We had Virtual Insanity for National Social Media Day. And we're gonna check our egos at the door and have a sing-along now, as suggested by Carrie, for National Meteor Watch Day. I'd forgotten about this song, and actually doesn't sound that dissimilar to Air's Kelly Watch the Stars, but we check our egos at the door, we hydrate, and we have a fantastic cheesy sing-along for Meteor Day. You know, if you're watching for a meteor, you're absolutely doing this.

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That is Alice in Chains and Wood from 1992. And I play it because it's awesome, but also because on this day in 1992, the soundtrack to Singles was released. The film itself didn't come out until September 18th, but they dropped the soundtrack ahead of it to kind of get interest in, and it did more, arguably, to launch the grunge scene than anything else, this soundtrack. And Alice in Chains, that track is the opening one. And of course, there were so many other incredible artists on there, including Screaming Trees and Soundgarden and a couple of Pearl Jam tracks which were previously unreleased, and one of them is this. And of course, Eddie Vedder also featured in the movie, so this is from Pearl Jam, from that soundtrack. This is State of Love and Trust.

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New music from Phoebe Bridgers on 91.1 WNXP. That is Lost Boys. She's going to be coming to town. She's going to be playing at Bridgestone. You can find out where and when if you head online to WNXP.org. But when I was off last week driving around, that was the kind of the music event that most of my teenagers were excited about. There's new Phoebe. So I heard it a few times in the car last week, and I love it very, very much. My name is Jude Mason. You're listening to Nashville's NPR Music Station. This is 91.1 WNXP. And another band coming to town, going to be at the Pinnacle on September 21st. And hey, do you know what? You can win tickets. 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This is Jungle and their new one, The Wave.

As we celebrate the United States' 250th anniversary, we want to know, what is your American anthem? It can be pride, protest, or anything in between. What song captures our country for you? We want your voices in the mix. So by July 1st, dial 615-320-9100 to make your request, or leave us a voicemail through the WNXP app. Say your name, your neighborhood, the song you chose, and why, and we will air the All-American Anthem special on July 4th at 10 a.m. and 4 p.m. I saw God.

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is The Strokes and Going Shopping. And before that, we had a possible American anthem from Joya Ladakoon, Nashville Music on Nashville's NPR Music Station with I See America. And we also had another one, Rebel Without a Pause by Public Enemy and possibly Going Shopping. But we want to know, for July the 4th, which is happening this weekend, the 4th of July, we want to know, what is a song that sums up America for you? Now, that is a hard question at the moment. There are a lot of things that don't sit right with a lot of people. So it could be Yay, Red, White and Blue, but it also could be a protest song. It could be an honest song. It could be a song of hope. Like in the next hour, I'm going to be playing one that I thought would work well, which is Ray. Happier times ahead, let's hope. But yeah, what do you think sums up America, a modern American experience? Frankly, I think my suggestion might be Sweet Caroline, just because I can't think of a sporting event and can't think of it without that. But it's all American anthems. Let us know. And what we want to do is we want to hear your voices. So please, please, please call and leave a voicemail. 615-320-9100. 615-320-9100. And yes, we are out of the office on Friday for the Observed. I will be here, but we will be putting it together by the end of Thursday. So please, please, please call and leave a voicemail with your American anthem. 615-320-9100. What is a song that sums up America for you, be it good or bad? 615-320-9100. And we will be making a playlist that will be like a Bowmanus thematic static on Saturday at 10 and 4. This guy's coming to town as well. He's going to be at Ascend on the 1st of August. You can win tickets, and I can't believe nobody suggested this for our national days in the last hour, because, you know, nothing says outfit of the day like a leopard skin pillbox hat.

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1: And the Nashville Sounds celebrating 4th of July every night with fireworks. 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

new Nashville music from Stephen Sanchez on 91.1 WNXP. I was having a conversation with my friend and neighbour Jenny this morning as we were having coffee before we went to work, and we were talking about this whole kind of cosplay at shows thing. I went to see Louis Tomlinson last night, and there wasn't specific outfits, and we're trying to figure out, like, what is it about certain bands that have, I mean, and this goes all the way back to Insane Clown Posse and all this and the other. She said it would make a really good playlist. People that you dress specifically for the last dinner party. And did it start with the Eras Tour with Taylor Swift, or had it been going before that? Anyway, answers on a postcard to me, but it's fun. Like, I loved dressing up appropriately to go and see the last dinner party. And sometimes we really think about what I want to wear. And I remember when Jenny and her son Glancy went to see Stephen Sanchez, they said there were so many girls there in, like, looking like they were going to the prom in the 1950s, like properly dressed up. And it was like, she said, well, they're not hoping he'll, like, see them. I'm like, no, it's about the group. It's not about looking good for the artist. It's about looking good for each other. And I love that community aspect of kind of cosplaying for shows. But I don't know. What do you think? Here's somebody you do not need to dress up to see unless he tells you to. Jason, let me know if you think we should wear a specific thing when you play in Nashville next. This is Michigander and Freaking Out.

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could be a modern American anthem. I mean, those last words, it's, you know, it certainly could be. And Sufjan Stevens before that, Chicago. I say that because here at 91.1 WNXP, we are putting together a playlist for the 4th of July. We're going to be following on from the thematic static this week is all about songs about freedom. But on Saturday, when we repeat thematic static off the back of it, we are going to be playing a whole hour of songs that you think sum up America, the American experience, what it's like to be an American now. And obviously that is quite a mixed bag. So we are looking for everything that sums up the entirety of it, whether it could be that. And I mentioned this in the last hour. I think this could be on it. Probably won't because she's British. But if you have hope for the future of America, you could maybe pick this. But what we want you to do is call 615-320-9100, 615-320-9100, and tell us a song that sums up America for you or your hope for the future.

0: clouds. 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Just hold on to happier times. 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

That is Razor Light and Golden Touch on 91.1 WNXP from 2004. Happy birthday to the drummer, Andrew Burrows. I love that song, and not only because it's actually written about a woman I used to work with called Mairead. So there you are, the more you know. Before that, new music from Slowpulp and Better Man. Another birthday now here on 91.1 WNXP. Born on this day in 1943 and treated real bad was Florence Ballard. This is a song from when she was still in the group. This is the Supremes. And Where Did Our Love Go?

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comes. Weezer are going to be here in town. You can find out where and when. They're doing their gathering tour with the Shins and Silver Sun Pickups. As Celia said earlier about a show, she was like, that's really Celia-coded. And this one is too. It's during fall break for Metro School. So if you're headed to the beach, you're going to miss it. But it's a good reason to stay, you know? Stick around, have a staycation, and go and see Weezer. It's up to you. Before that, one of my favourite songs by SZA, Drew Barrymore. The interview where they chat about that song between them is so lovely. I'm going to play some more new Nashville music now. This is a young duo out of Nashville. Born and bred, they're amazing. And this is Superhero and their new track, Cut It Out.

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True Faith on 91.1 WNXP. It is time for me to head out. I was sad to see that when you order a touring later this year, founding members and longtime couple Stephen Morris and Gillian Gilbert won't be on the tour. The remaining through Bernard Sumner, of course, will be the only remaining original member, and Phil and Tom, who've been in it for 25 years odd, are going to be there, but apparently it's due to personal health reasons. So wishing them all the best. It's time for me to go. I'll be back tomorrow. Tomorrow, England are playing in the World Cup during my show. So who's to say what's going to happen? It could be crazy. It could be magical. I'm going to be a mess, but it's going to be amazing. I'm going to be here. So you can have me on in the background and get my real-time reactions. It's going to be like a live World Cup podcast while I'm just playing the music as usual. But at some point, if it goes bad, I may be saying this. This is new from Junior Jacqueline. This is Get Away From Me.

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That one is called Give It To Me Straight. 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My name is Carly. This is the Power Hour. I'll be here until 3 today. Up next, I'm going to play you new music from Violet Grohl. She just released her debut record, Be Sweet To Me, about a month ago, and I can't stop listening to it. This is a fun track from that. It's called Bug in the Cake.

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to music from Chanel Beads. It's called Dust in the Wind as a part of their latest record. You're listening to 91.1 WNXP. My name is Carly Butler. This is the Power Hour. I'll be here till 3. Excited to play some music that I'm into right now, which is largely This is Lorelei. I can't stop listening to all of his records. I'm so excited that he just announced a new one coming out in September. It's called The Singer in My Band. This is one from his last record, and I can't get enough of it. But You Just Woke Me Up from This is Lorelei on WNXP.

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That's Better Days from Mercy, M-R-C-Y, here on 91.1 WNXP. My name is Carly Butler. You're listening to The Power Hour. I'll be here for just a little longer until 3 this afternoon. Up next, I've got a song from a formerly Nashville artist that is taking over the world, I think. I'm talking about Annie DeRusso. She put out her debut record, Super Pedestrian, last year. And in the time since then, I have feel like I've seen her everywhere. She sang on stage with Hayley Williams at the Ryman. She opened for Bleachers. She's opening again for Hayley Williams on her South American tour later this year. She is just everywhere, and I can't think of somebody that deserves that amount of success more than her. Here's a new track-ish that was part of the Super Pedestrian Deluxe that she released not too long ago. One of my favorites. It's called Muck.

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That's the latest from John Vincent III. It's called As I Was. You're listening to 91.1 WNXP. This has been the Power Hour. I'm going to head out. Jason Moon Wilkins will be in right after me with some great music, as per usual. And also, as per usual, I'm going to leave you with some Hayley Williams. Every time I listen to Ego Death at a Bachelorette Party, which is easily a few times a week at this point still, I find a new track that I can be obsessed with for another few days. And this is the one that I'm fixated on right now. One of my favorites. It's Glum from Hayley Williams. Have a good day, y'all.

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I know everything that's shiny always go. I'll be fine once I get it.

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0: Some early work from the master. Bob Marley and the Wailers going back to 1967 with that song, Freedom Time. I play it today because A, it's Bob Marley and it's a really good song. And B, because yes, this week it is the 250th anniversary of the United States of America becoming this thing that we are in. And it is a thematic statics theme, freedom, freedom. As you have heard, Celia sing a lot better than me. Get in on the action. That's what I want you to do. We want to hear your voice. I love Celia's voice, but we want to hear your voice on this show as well. 615-320-9100. 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Leave your name, your freedom song. 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

0: R&B and soul as a genre has gotten a lot of people's attention over the last couple of years, and Nashville has responded. All throughout the month of June, we are putting a spotlight on Nashville's R&B and soul scene for our WNXP Nashville Artists of the Month. Here's one of the artists carving their own path in the scene.
1: Hi, I'm Summer Joy, local here, local R&B artist. The feeling of it all, it just, all I have is my heart to give, and that's what the audience will get. And so I think putting myself in a genre and having a definition for it, it's definitely for the audience so they can better understand. But I'm still figuring that out for sure as I'm honing in on my sonic direction, because I like to do so many things, and just a makeup of my influences, and that is from folk to rock, blues, soul, jazz, classical, and I'm just having fun seeing how I create my recipe, you know? And I think I want to be one of those people who is pioneering, because I feel like there's a movement right now as the underground is bubbling up. You know, we all realize that, you know, Music City is not just country. It's Music City. It's all music. And it's going to take one of us to open up the door. And as soon as someone does, then it's just everybody else can come pouring in. And I think that's why, at least the people that I've been connecting with, we all feel this unified purpose with that, at least in our city. I think it's definitely working its way towards, there's still work to do. But if I could be one of those voices that just even people listening, that so much gratitude towards that.
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0: Summer Joy, one of the artists we've been focusing on all of June, which ends today. It's crazy for me to say. Summer Joy, Kylie, Arlana, Sheldon, so many others who are part of this incredible R&B scene happening in Nashville right now. Shout out to all of the artists who participated, and especially to Julie Height, who worked so hard on all the great articles that she has been, she's been really keeping tabs on this scene for a while. And her work is so essential. You can check it out over at WNXP.org. Yes, we'll be turning the page to July tomorrow. Crazy, crazy. Stick around to see who the July Nashville Artist of the Month is. We'll make sure to announce that early tomorrow with Celia. Wake up early, find out.
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1: Nationals own star from Winos, Pearls, from their new album, just released. They'll be celebrating that release end of July over at Grimey's and a special show at the Blue Room, their official release show at that point that will have been on the road. You know, already just locked in for the Nashville show. That is the case for our next artist as well. Just announced a new album coming out September 4th, King of Having Fun. It's got a great cover, very funny video as well. Our old friend Nick, a.k.a. Medium Build, releasing this new record. I have heard some of the stuff. It sounds amazing. And he will be also closing out his tour, but a long time from now, November 20th at Brooklyn Bowl, just announced that one. He's going on some dates over in Europe as well with Mumford & Sons. How cool is that? This is from the forthcoming album by Medium Build. This is Armor on 91.1.

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That is Bully, of course, based right here in Nashville, Tennessee, and soon to be on stage as the second headliner for our Summer Line series. If you missed the one with Devin Gilfillian, it's okay. We have more coming. We've got Rap Boys in September and Bully, along with Massey 99 in August, August 22nd, to be exact. You don't have to remember that number, though. All you have to remember is to go over to WNXP.org and RSVP for that free show over at the Ascension St. Thomas Landing at Nashville Yards. Very cool spot, by the way. It was a tremendous backdrop. One artist who will not be playing here soon, unfortunately, playing very close by, though, but has announced, as of today, a brand new record. The OG lineup of Dinosaur Jr. still together. Murph, Lou Barlow, Jay Maskus have a new record coming out at the end of August, playing in Knoxville and Birmingham and Asheville and Louisville. Not Nashville, but we get to hear this song. This is Dinosaur Jr. with a WNXP debut, Several Got Away.

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going back 20 years with Charlotte Gainsbourg, who is from France. Why is that important? Well, yeah, come on, World Cup. So we've been doing some of these World Cup musical matchups, digging into the music of the various countries, putting them back to back, seeing what you think. Who might win? Not on the pitch, but on the radio. In this case, France and Sweden kicking off, well, really right now. Earlier, Norway coming in strong, beating the Ivory Coast. But today, you know, what's it going to be like on the field? I don't know. Apparently, France really going to kill Sweden. We'll see. But when it comes to like indie music out of France and Sweden, they both have incredible histories. And I do love a lot of what has come out of Sweden over the years. In this one, though, I'm going to go back to a record I honestly had kind of forgotten about. The band is called Komeda, and they were around during the Cardigans and Soundtrack of Our Lives era in the 90s, released this record 30 years ago, and it is so much fun. I can very much imagine someone starting to use this as viral background TikTok stuff. Regardless, it's fun. Komeda, Boogie Woogie Rock and Roll, representing Sweden in our World Cup musical matchup on WNXP.

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I'm Jason Moon Wilkins, and I want to honor the passing of a musician who has flown very much under the radar, but whose impact in the 90s was important at a time when the word Americana was not really being used for what it's being used for now. I mean, that thing has kind of gone through different stages in the late 80s and bands like the Del Fuegos, in the 90s with bands like Scud Mountain Boys, who were taking indie music, fusing it with the roots music they knew as children, and making something that eventually we call Americana. Although I'd say Scud Mountain Boys definitely leaned more into the indie world, fronted by Joe Pernice and featuring Bruce Tull, the steel player who passed away at the age of 71. Recently got some focus again on their music because MJ Linderman and Waxahachie recently covered their song Lift Me Up from their excellent album Massachusetts, released in 1996. And I want to honor Bruce here with this song that is my favorite from that record. It's called Penthouse in the Woods. This is Scud Mountain Boys on 91.1 WNXP.

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1: 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And The Basement East presenting The Strike on Sunday, July 19th. Ticket information at thebasementnashville.com.

That is Jesse Wells capturing the moment with the title track to his newly released record called Masks Off. Excellent work from the Nashville-based artist. An artist who, while not based in Nashville, certainly has a lot of ties, including some ties on his newly announced record today, is Billy Strings, the virtuoso bluegrass crossover massive ticket-selling man, announces a new record today that is dedicated to the tragic passing of his mother. It's called So Much for Goodbyes. And it is produced by a legend and someone who I very much look up to, T-Bone Burnett, based right here in Nashville, Tennessee as well. That record coming out in the fall. But it was also announced this week that if you're a big fan and you want to see him live and yet see that he is not coming to Nashville for his big, huge tour, well, you can still check something out via public television this week. Shout out to our friends over at NPT and down in Austin for Austin City Limits, because Billy is doing two live stream concerts, Thursday night, 8 o'clock Central. There are all different ways you can access it through Austin City Limits. I know NPT, National Public Television, will be airing it at some point too. Can't remember if theirs is completely coinciding. There's also a YouTube link. So, Billy fans, you'll have that. You also have this brand new music from him. It's a debut on 91.1 WNXP. It's called Burn the Other End.

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0: The New York band Bodega, All Inside Aquarium on 91.1 WNXP. New music from them, they say, is all about kind of capturing this moment that we're living and feeling like we're all inside this aquarium. That is the role of art, reflecting us, right? Reflecting society. And sometimes that can mean pointing out the bad stuff. It can mean uplifting the good stuff. It really is trying to cover the whole gamut of emotions. And that's what we want to hear from you about when it comes to American anthems. We're calling it All American Anthems, all caps with the A-L-L. Very inclusive of the entire experience that is America right now and over the last 250 years. If you have ideas on songs that you would like to share with us, we'd love to hear them. 615-320-9100. Some folks have already been leaving it on the website, on Instagram. We'd love to hear your voice, though. It's our favorite thing. Need a couple of more voices. We're going to get this show to you on July 4th. The All American Anthem Show. It is driven very much by you and your choices. So send us what you would like to hear on that show. 615-320-9100. Or you can leave a voice message through the WNXP app.
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3: Stop.

It's another World Cup musical matchup here on WNXP. That is Little Jesus from Mexico City, a band that you've actually heard on the station before, from the very vibrant indie scene of Mexico City. I got to see that firsthand. Incredible. Cannot recommend it more, a trip down there in general, but also digging into the Mexican indie music scene. Incredible stuff. Little Jesus, one of the leaders in that scene. And yes, of course, there's a soccer tie. Lead singer, whose name is Santiago Casillas, he gave up his interest in football to study music at Berkeley in Boston, brought it back down to Mexico City, and they've been a very successful band out of there. Now, tonight on the soccer pitch, you've got Mexico versus Ecuador. So, looking into some Ecuadorian indie music, which I will admit, before this day, I had not really heard many artists from Ecuador, maybe one or two, but this one got introduced today and really, really like it and wanted to share with you in our World Cup musical matchup. This is Lolobum on 91.1 WNXP.

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1: Is there a song that so far, maybe you've played it, maybe you haven't yet at the time we're talking, but you're like especially excited to see fans interact with?
2: You know, I've really enjoyed people's response to IRL as we're playing it live. And Black Dog Rabbit Hole, too.
1: What's that about?
2: That song is about just giving in to your vices. And it's when you go too far down the rabbit hole of, you know, whatever that vice may be. You know, for me, it's like getting like, you know, so stoned that I don't want to feel anything. And, you know, that's not the right way to go about it, right? Like you, in order to get through the thing, you have to feel it. You have to go through it. And that song is about numbing too much and, you know, getting sucked into that habit. But, like, you got to get out of it. You have to recognize, like, am I numbing? Am I smoothing the edges out too much here? Because if you do that too much, you're not getting the actual friction of life that you need to be getting.

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0: from Stax Records out of Memphis. That is the Barkays and their version, of course, of Hey Jude, going out to our very own Jude Mason back on the air. Fun and great to have Jude back in the building, back on the air this week. And also, she is in our hearts because tomorrow her beloved England is playing a big soccer match in the World Cup. She will be on the air. You can join her in her struggles. She's going to be watching and being on the air at the same time. There may be weeping on either side of the outcome of that. Speaking of great DJs here at WNXP, Aaron Monte, who always keeps you moving on Saturday nights, is also going to do that in the daytime, because this time next week at the Coral Club, he's going to be there for the happy hour. Aaron Monte DJing the Coral Club, and as per usual, during that happy hour time, 5 to 7 on that Tuesday, next Tuesday, some of the proceeds there going to support this public radio station. If everything I just said to you about Coral Club kind of went right through the ears, it's okay. 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

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I am Catherine Edwards, filling in for Marquise Munson tonight. 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If that interests you at all, I will be with you up until 9 o'clock today, and I will be playing some of the music that I normally play on the weekends. I'd give them some more listeners and give you just a little bit of a taste of what you can hear if you tune in on Saturdays. So stick around. Those are going to be coming up. But first, I have some music from locals, The Sewing Club. They will be playing over at the Blue Room on Saturday, July 11th. It will be their first Nashville headline show. They will be playing with Malena Cole and Billy. Proceeds from the night will go toward Music Cares. We love a good donation opportunity. This is the song Sports Mode by Sewing Club.

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That was new music from Vince Staples with the song Blackberry Marmalade here on 91.1 WNXP. I am Catherine Edwards filling in for Marquise Munson tonight. Up next, I do have some promised new music to the radio station to share with you all. We're going to head to Dallas, Texas with the now defunct band Pink Thing. I was able to see them a couple times in Nashville during their really impressive run. They put out their EP, The Curtain, on May the 14th in 2018. This is a short and sweet six-song post-punk album. We're going to be listening to the song Creamy by Pink Thing.

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I am Catherine Edwards filling in for Marquise Munson tonight. And up next, I have more brand new music to the radio station. We head to Tallinn, Estonia with the band Kelly Tallinn Poika on June the 18th. They did release a new EP over on their Bandcamp titled Kuidas Me Saam Üle Vee, and that does translate to How do we get across the water? And for those of you out there who are always seeking information about how an album was made, produced, mixed, there's a lot of information on their Bandcamp page about when these songs were written, who wrote the lyrics, whose house it was written in. I'll let you head over to their Bandcamp to find out for yourself. But we will be listening to the song Us Patitika by Kelly Tallinn Poika.

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We are headed into the 7 o'clock hour here on 91.1 WNXP. I am Catherine Edwards, filling in for Marquise Munson on this Tuesday evening. You can usually catch me Saturday afternoons 4 to 7. I always bring some new music to the radio station. I will be playing those for you the next couple hours. Stick around if that is your cup of tea. I'll see you on the other side. Up next, here is MF Doom with One Beer.

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